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4: Talking about the funk. I'm not talking about a smell, you know what I'm saying? 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It's a groove that most brothers can't achieve. You know what I'm saying? You got to be funky to get some of this, you know what I'm saying? 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And if you ain't funky, I don't worry about it.

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You know what I'm saying? You got to be foul.

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It's too early for a timeout. 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Someone needs to cut the light out.

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I'm not stuck where I am. I do have the ability to create change. And it's a game changer.

Bien. Syllabe. 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Sometimes it just be like that. Said we need to talk. Told you I'll just be right back.